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I refuse to lose another friend to drugs. Just come home.

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Thank you for choosing Martin Airlines.

0: Yo, Toner, let's collab.
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0: Actually, Jarek sent me this movie.
1: Yeah, that sounds sick, bro.
0: But let me pull up some jazz, bro.
1: We're doing horse style. What the fuck is this?

What was scattered now resonates. What seemed lost was only waiting for their ultimate savior. In silence, we watched and waited. Now the time has come to protect our legacy of hardcore. Across borders, across languages, across every place where hearts still beat to the same core. Masters, protect what was built across the globe.

just waited for the moment that you would come through my door. But this brought loneliness so far. I lay my hand unto my heart.

Oh my god, I'm so horny right now. I shouldn't have said that out loud.

Spent 24 hours, could've bought me flowers. You know I ain't been happy. Maybe call me in an hour. Do you wish it was her though? Singing songs in the shower.